0: My daughter is 20, and we've been listening since she was 7. She has her own car, and she has PER programs on the bus, on the radio. She listens to it, not just because, you know, that's what mom listens to, but she listens to it because it's her choice. And I know that it's impacted her. And to always be able to turn on the radio station and being able to call in all these years, ask for prayers, and know that people are praying, I'm so grateful for you guys.
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1: It means a lot to our whole family. We all listen to it. 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
1: I've been listening ever since y'all started. It's very positive. You know, I've gone through a lot of stuff in the last year, so it's helped me get through a lot of stuff.

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And Daniel met a lion because he chose to pray. But you shut the mouth of that lion, and he walked out the next day.

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1: It means a lot to our whole family. 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

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I'd run out of numbers before I could thank you.

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Jesus, could you please just sit and cry with me till I can sing, till I can sing.

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1: So I've been listening with the LGL station for about the last 5-6 years now. I've just really enjoyed the music. You know, when I'm listening to it, I can feel God's presence. When I'm in a very bad mood or very down about something, it just takes me right out of it.
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1: I struggle with depression and anxiety and PTSD. 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

Jeremy Camp on your encouraging WPER. I am Dwayne. I love asking friends what their plans are for this upcoming holiday weekend. I got an answer back from a friend I never would have expected. He told me he was flying to Alaska on the 4th of July. It's like, well, that's a very interesting plan. Tell me more about this. Evidently, his daughter and son-in-law live in Alaska. His son-in-law is in the military, and he's got grandkids there, too. So, okay, now I totally understand. I told him, I said, no, I've got this image in my mind of what that might be like, but tell me, what's the temperature there this time of year? He said, well, this is the time of year that the sun only sets for maybe 4 or 5 hours total in the place of Alaska he's going to. And he said, but the temperature stays about the upper 60s to around 70. And I said, you got room for someone like me in your checked baggage? Oh, that sounds wonderful, doesn't it? Here's Ren Collective. I was

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That's Mercy Me on your encouraging WPER. I am Dwayne. Had some time again this morning to reflect on your generosity as the last box of diapers and wipes was picked up from the WPER studios. Had a stack of boxes for Choices Women's Center, picked them up, and they'll be distributed very soon to those who are in need. And thank you so much to these centers that provide such an amazing ministry to women and young men in need as well. In fact, if you missed your opportunity to be part of Virginia's largest diaper drive, you've not missed the opportunity to help out your local pregnancy care center. They can always use your help all throughout the year.

Katie Nicole and Naomi Rain on Your Encouraging WPER. I am Dwayne. Has anyone ever asked this question? I wonder what 100 degrees will feel like. Well, if you ever have, all you need to do is step outside today. You'll know instantly what that feels like. That heat index could add another 10 or 12 degrees on top of that. Low triple digits expected again tomorrow and Saturday. Only a slight improvement for Sunday. Upper 90s. We should be in the 80s, though, for highs first part of next week if we can hold on that long. Now, the combination of these hot temperatures during the day and only mid-70s for overnight lows could be kind of historical as well. In fact, this would be the largest high temperatures, this heat wave since 2012. What's that, 14 years ago? We don't need to set records. Here's Torrin Wells. 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

0: Matthew West on Your Encouraging WPER. I am Dwayne, and the Bible says that God is love, and his love for us is rooted entirely in his goodness and mercy, not in our own worthiness. Now, there's a thankful Thursday message if I ever heard one. WPER.
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0: Is God moving through the music? Just take a listen.
1: I think it's inspirational. It keeps your thoughts where they need to be. It always plays the right song at the right time.

Chris Tomlin and Lady A on Your Encouraging WPER. I am Dwayne. Did it reach 100 degrees in your neighborhood today? I remember seeing on my phone it was 99 once I checked. I didn't actually get to see if it reached triple digits. I mean, it might as well if it's just a degree off, just to be able to say it was 100 degrees today. A couple more opportunities to do that if you're curious about that. Tomorrow could be 103 in some places. Add another 10 or 12 degrees on top of that for that heat index that feels like temperature. A chance again on Sunday to beat that triple digits. Cooler on Sunday. Yes, tongue firmly in cheek on this one. 96 for the high. 80s, though, for the first part of next week. That should feel nice. Oh,

Colton Dixon on your encouraging WPER. I am Dwayne. Never ending a number of activities you can take advantage of this weekend. I mean, if you're sitting at home, hopefully because you just want to sit at home, because plenty of stuff to do as we're celebrating the big 4th of July weekend this weekend. You may want to just check ahead, though, with the extreme temperatures just to make sure the event you're planning to attend is still on as scheduled. Some events have been changing things, even if it's something as small as maybe changing the hours a bit to avoid the heat of the day. Making sure that whatever destination you got in mind is going to be all that you expect it to be. Here's Micah Tyler.

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1: Praise God for y'all. If it wasn't for y'all, my days wouldn't be happy. The way that God lets you inspire my heart at the very time I need to hear, all the songs that you guys play are just so beautiful. I'm telling you, y'all are all so precious. Y'all are our family.